New month, new activities. It's B-Dub. Welcome to October, where apparently we're all expected to suddenly have plans again. In sports, baseball's postseason takes over with the World Series coming later this month, plus football's in full swing, hockey's back, and the NBA returns. Basically, your couch is booked. In movies, Tom Cruise is back with Digger. The Social Reckoning hits theaters, and later this month, we get Street Fighter and DC's Clayface. Music, Winona Judd kicks off October with a new album, The Hard Truth. Lee Bryce putting out a new album tomorrow. Dustin Lynch has one coming out at the end of the month. Oh, and Halloween's on a Saturday this year. So enjoy October, the month where your weekends disappear faster than the fun-sized Snickers you bought for the kids. 96.

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11: This evening, watch out for an isolated shower or storm. A lot of us will stay dry. Best chance south of I-20. We'll clear back out tonight, but then our rain chances will go up. Scattered rain and storms Friday, Saturday, and Sunday. As a cold front from the north arrives, expect more low 80s into the weekend. I'm meteorologist Matt Standard.

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We're just getting going here. We got Kenny Chesney on in the next hour. Stuff come your instant countdown, stream it or skip it too. I'm at Beat Up Radio on Instagram. Would love to know where you're listening at.

Been diagnosed with multiple myeloma, a rare form of blood cancer, shared the news alongside his wife and says he plans to keep working while he goes through treatment. And I thought the way he put it was pretty powerful. He called it another hurdle and said he's confident they're going to get through it. He also says he'll share parts of the journey when it feels appropriate. Obviously, there's a lot ahead for Charles and his family, but he sounds hopeful, determined, and ready to fight. And as someone who has a family member battling cancer, that's half the battle.

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4: This evening, watch out for an isolated shower or storm. A lot of us will stay dry. Best chance south of I-20. We'll clear back out tonight, but then our rain chances will go up. Scattered rain and storms Friday, Saturday, and Sunday. As a cold front from the north arrives, expect more low 80s into the weekend. I'm meteorologist Matt Stewart.

0: Kenny Chesney on the show. It's Beat Up Radio. Which do you think is more dangerous on a tour day? Giving Eric Church a microphone, Sheryl Crow guitar, or No Shoes Nation an extra hour to tailgate?
1: Probably No Shoes Nation an extra hour to tailgate.
0: I mean, they get rowdy. They get rowdy in the best way, but there's nothing like a Kenny Chesney tailgate, that's for sure.
1: I mean, just hearing that, you know, hearing you say that just is so unbelievable, you know, to have Eric back out there with us. You know, when we originally went on the road together in 2013, I mean, he didn't have to do it then.
0: Yeah.
1: I mean, he had already started building his wonderful audience and his career and his life, you know, and he didn't really have to go then. He went out again with us in 2015, but just for a few sporadic shows. So it's been a minute since we've been on the road together. And so the only way that I can think and wrap my brain around why he's out there this time is because he wants to, and that he knows we're going to have fun. And I am so grateful, you know, to know that, I mean, Eric Church does not have to do this, and he is. And I'm very thankful and very grateful. And then before him is a person that's in the Rock and Roll Hall of Fame that's got hit after hit after hit. And I know she's not country, but my audience knows every one of those songs.
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11: This evening, watch out for an isolated shower or storm. A lot of us will stay dry. Best chance south of I-20. We'll clear back out tonight, but then our rain chances will go up. Scattered rain and storms Friday, Saturday, and Sunday as a cold front from the north arrives.

got an invitation to a holiday party. It was a save the date for Tuesday, December 8th, which is fine. It's a work holiday party. And it's from noon to 2. Noon to 2 on a work day. So you get a two-hour lunch. That's essentially what it is. Remember when companies actually did Christmas blowouts and just raged together and

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know people hate those Flock license plate cameras? I feel like somebody's always watching. Speed up, the CEO of Flock, Garrett Langley, apparently has his own home blurred on Google Street View. You know, privacy. Imagine that. So the internet responded with the maturity you'd expect. Somebody reportedly labeled his house a public toilet on Google Maps. Now, the address isn't even confirmed to be his, so maybe don't start mailing Charmin there, but the irony is pretty spectacular. You run a company built around cameras tracking cars, then people go online and go, oh, you like privacy.

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Austin Lynch is releasing a new album called Clean Slate at the end of the month. He's also releasing a grat track from that, a song with Ashley Cook called How You Been. They've been teasing this thing on Instagram. It's straight fire. Comes out tonight. Album out October 30th.

Mississippi and West Alabama. 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
9: This evening, watch out for an isolated shower or storm. A lot of us will stay dry. Best chance south of I-20. We'll clear back out tonight, but then our rain chances will go up. Scattered rain and storms Friday, Saturday, and Sunday. As a cold front from the north arrives, expect more low 80s into the weekend. I'm meteorologist Matt

Do you and a friend want to get to Vegas? We're sending you to see Jason Aldean and Luke Bryan, B-Dubs Boarding Pass, Las Vegas. Fly you down there, get to hang out December 11th, Allegiant Stadium, see the show. It's during NFR week too, so there might be some other extracurricular activities you could probably get into. BWRadio.com, sign

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0: guy going viral after buying Hot Pockets and discovering they don't come with that little silver crisping sleeve anymore. He goes, you can't even afford the pocket. I got to raw dog this thing in the microwave. It's a B-dub, and that's funny, but one problem. Hot Pockets started getting rid of those sleeves in 2023. They even ran a whole campaign about it. So if you're suddenly devastated by this, I'm questioning your Hot Pockets credentials. Like a real Hot Pockets veteran already knew. We've been out here eating slightly soggier lava pillows for years. Also, the pocket is the crust. The sleeve was never the pocket. I hate to gatekeep microwave food, but apparently somebody has to.
1: 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Hello, we're Big D and Bubba. We're the new morning show. 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
1: Some tough news from Lady A. Charles Kelly has revealed he's been diagnosed with multiple myeloma. It's a rare type of blood cancer. Charles shared the news alongside his wife, Cassie, and says he plans to keep working and making music while going through treatment. He also sounds incredibly hopeful, calling this another hurdle, saying he's confident they're going to get through it. He says he'll share more of the journey when it feels appropriate, but for now, he's focused on treatment, his family, and continuing to do what he loves. Certainly send Charles and the entire Lady A family a whole lot of love right now when you can. That's your breakdown.
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4: This evening, watch out for an isolated shower or storm. A lot of us will stay dry. Best chance south of I-20. We'll clear back out tonight, but then our rain chances will go up. Scattered rain and storms Friday, Saturday, and Sunday. As a cold front from the north arrives, expect more low 80s into the weekend. I'm meteorologist Matt Stanley.

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got the most wanted song of the day. Will it be Ella Langley, Lainey Wilson, maybe some Morgan Wallen, maybe somebody else? That's up to your request at Beat Up Radio on Instagram. 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Keep West, less than 10 minutes away.

0: 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We're just like you.
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2: Expect some clearing skies. Temperatures should fall to the upper 60s and stay pretty warm and comfortable tonight. And then our rain chances go up. Watch out for some scattered showers and storms with decent sun still for Friday, tomorrow. And then for the weekend, 80s with more rain as a front comes in from the north. I'm meteorologist Matt Standard.

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6: Tonight, expect some clearing skies. Temperatures should fall to the upper 60s. It'll stay pretty warm, comfortable tonight. And then our rain chances go up. Watch out for some scattered showers and storms with decent sun still for Friday, tomorrow. And then for the weekend, 80s with more rain as a front comes in from the north. I'm meteorologist Matt.

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1: Dumb little show. Pretty much. Hey, we have lots of celebrities. 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Mm-hmm. Good times, man.
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2: Tonight, expect some clearing skies. Temperatures should fall to the upper 60s. It'll stay pretty warm, comfortable tonight. And then our rain chances go up. Watch out for some scattered showers and storms with decent sun still for Friday, tomorrow. And then for the weekend, 80s with more rain as the front comes in from the north. I'm meteorologist Matt Standridge.

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10: Tonight, expect some clearing skies. Temperatures should fall to the upper 60s. We'll stay pretty warm, comfortable tonight. And then our rain chances go up. Watch out for some scattered showers and storms with decent sun still for Friday, tomorrow. And then for the weekend, 80s with more rain as the front comes in from the north. I'm meteorologist Matt

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0: 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Hello, we're Big D and Bubba. We're the new morning show. 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
1: Yeah, waking up all of Meridian, all of East Mississippi, West Alabama with some fun, great music, your phone calls. Be a part of the show. 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
2: Expect some clearing skies. Temperatures should fall to the upper 60s. It'll stay pretty warm, comfortable tonight. And then our rain chances go up. Watch out for some scattered showers and storms with decent sun still for Friday, tomorrow. And then for the weekend, 80s with more rain as a front comes in from the north. I'm meteorologist Matt Stanley.

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3: Tonight, expect some clearing skies. Temperatures should fall to the upper 60s. We'll stay pretty warm, comfortable tonight. And then our rain chances go up. Watch out for some scattered showers and storms with decent sun still for Friday, tomorrow. And then for the weekend, 80s with more rain as the front comes in from the north. I'm meteorologist Matt Standridge.

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2: Tonight, expect some clearing skies. Temperatures should fall to the upper 60s. It'll stay pretty warm, comfortable tonight. And then our rain chances go up. Watch out for some scattered showers and storms with decent sun still for Friday, tomorrow. And then for the weekend, 80s with more rain as the front comes in from the north. I'm meteorologist Matt.

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3: Tonight, expect some clearing skies. Temperatures should fall to the upper 60s. You stay pretty warm, comfortable tonight. And then our rain chances go up. Watch out for some scattered showers and storms with decent sun still for Friday, tomorrow. And then for the weekend, 80s with more rain as the front comes in from the north. I'm meteorologist.

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3: Tonight, expecting clearing skies. Temperatures should fall to the upper 60s. We'll stay pretty warm, comfortable tonight. And then our rain chances go up. Watch out for some scattered showers and storms with decent sun still for Friday, tomorrow. And then for the weekend, 80s with more rain as the front comes in from the north. I'm meteorologist Matt Stanley.

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1: Tonight, expect some clearing skies. Temperatures should fall to the upper 60s and stay pretty warm and comfortable tonight. And then our rain chances go up. Watch out for some scattered showers and storms with decent sun still for Friday, tomorrow. And then for the weekend, 80s with more rain as a front comes in from the north. I'm meteorologist Matt Standridge.

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1: What are you being an idiot about now, Bubba?
0: I ordered a coffee on the app, and you know, you go in, you pick it up, you walk up to the counter, and you go, take my thing. You look for your name, right? So I ordered it, I go in, and there it is. Get my mobile order, I pick it up, and I take a sip, and some guy goes, hey, that's mine. I'm like, no, it's mine. And then I realized, as this is still tasting in my mouth, I'm like, no, this isn't mine. This is really sweet. And I look down at the cup, and it's got my name on it. It says Sean. But the thing is, when I mobile order on the app, it comes out as Bubba. Oh. I went in and grabbed somebody else's drink just because we have the same name. And I was like, man, I'm so sorry. So I ended up having to pay for him to get another one. And they were like, oh, don't worry about it. This happens every once in a while. They didn't make me pay, but I still paid anyway. I'm like, no, I got it, man. And I insisted because I was such an idiot. Oh. I just want to say this as a cautionary tale. Please.
2: It's a cautionary tale. No,
0: because I mean,
3: do you guys remember our friends from Joey's, the Italian family that bring us pizza and pasta and stuff? One of my first experiences with them ever. You order, then you go sit at your table, and they call out what you ordered, right? So whether it's calzone, whatever the slice of pie is. And I'm in there, and they call out pepperoni calzone. Some woman goes up, she picks it up, she comes back. She goes back up to our friend Chris and goes, I ordered a veggie calzone, and Chris screams at her. I know you ordered a veggie calzone. Why'd you take his pepperoni calzone? I said pepperoni. Now I gotta remake his. And now because you couldn't listen. And I was like, yes.
2: These
3: yes,
2: Italians.
3: This is why I love on this your family. Side.
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1: So Robert is on the phone. He texted in. I want to get him on the phone. Hey, Robert, tell us your dilemma, please.
2: So I went down for a work trip, and as we were down there, I met this beautiful girl. She was a second grade teacher, amazing girl. And we went back to my hotel room.
1: Why'd you do that? You just met her. Anyway, yeah, yes, Robert.
2: Exactly.
1: All right.
2: And nothing really happened. I'm the very big person on not making.
1: Okay. You're being a gentleman, yes.
0: Says the guy who invited her back to his hotel room. Robert, I don't believe any of this, man. I'm sorry, dude. Like,
2: it's true.
1: All right.
0: I'm sure she was sweet. True. Yes. Okay.
2: She was super sweet. We ended up kissing at one point.
3: I didn't need to know.
1: That's worse than
3: that. Yeah, I didn't even know that, Robert.
2: She ends up taking off her jacket. And I take that as like she left her jacket in my room. I'm like, oh, we are destined to meet up again at some point.
1: So she left her jacket in the room. All right, yeah,
3: classic. That's a move.
2: Yes, and about like next day, I end up having breakfast with her. I think it was Sherry's or Denny's. Oh no, Denny's, because Sherry's is no more a thing. But I was like. What do I do with the jacket now? So she messaged me and goes, hey, I don't want to lead you on. I really respect that. Because, you know, I the reason why we didn't do anything in the hotel room was because, hey, I'm not really big into like one night stands or anything like that.
0: But you brought her back to your hotel room.
1: So I still don't believe any of this.
0: You have the jacket.
3: She doesn't want it. Did she ask for it?
2: No, she hasn't asked me for it. I can't, like I don't want to message her because she messaged me saying, hey, I'm sorry for ghosting you. I don't want to ghost you because you're a really good guy.
0: But I did anyway because I ghosted you.
1: So the question is, what do you do with the jacket?
3: It's a parting gift.
1: Exactly. Oh, yeah, it's yours.
3: You didn't win the jackpot. This is your version of Rice-A-Roni.
1: Go to Whatnot and sell that thing.
2: I've been in a relationship for 5 years. I haven't kissed another girl and it's been 5 years. Okay. For the first time kissing a girl in 5 years, I was like, you know what? I did a hell of a great job that night. But, like, I'm like,
1: Robert, what is wrong with you? Okay, Robert, listen, you now own a woman's coat.
0: Hopefully you don't fit it.
1: This is a big man in a little coat.
3: Honestly, women, we keep men's jackets in our home.

0: home in case a new one shows up and he's not dressed properly, you could do that for the next girl.
1: You wrote that right.
2: Hey, I've heard. I'm like that. That's something you shouldn't hold on to. I got four sisters, and I'm like, this is kind of awkward. What do I do with this jacket? Do I give it to a new girl? Do I donate it? I'm like, that's probably
0: No. Offer it to the sisters first. I like
3: Big D's idea of going on Whatnot and selling it.
0: That's
3: I
0: true
3: mean,
0: too.
3: Dude, yeah.
0: And tell the whole story. Yeah. That'll up the price.
1: Yeah. Yes. All convoluted and everything. just stumble through it.
0: Try to figure out where we went to breakfast. It's fine.
1: Every detail. Put every detail in your story.
3: All right, Robert. Good luck, dude. Yeah,
1: good luck, Robert.
2: All right, thank you.
1: Congrats on kissing again. All right, goodbye.
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9: It's a warm, dry start this morning across eastern Mississippi, western Alabama, but we do have a little bit of patchy fog. Watch out for some low visibility. Here later today, it will be hot, low 90s, good mix of sun and clouds, but watch out for a few isolated pop-ups later today with more widespread rain chances this weekend. I'm meteorologist Matt Stanton.

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1: Carson does a lot of couponing, and you're really good at it. Has your percentage gotten any better?
2: It has. Thank you for asking. I've been waiting for this moment. I'm so proud.
0: Are we going to get an update?
2: I'm going to get

0: Couponing.
1: Couponing is
2: how much money are you saving on couponing?
3: And couponing. So we have 3 months left in the year, right? So we have 25% of the year left. So far, I have tracked 28.32% savings.
2: Wow. Mm-hmm. Now, can you put a dollar? What's a dollar?
3: I sure can. Okay. Year to date, I've saved $911.85.
2: Stop. What? Mm-hmm. And what is most of your savings on?
0: Food, everything.
3: Oh, food. Yeah.
0: When I talk to her, she's like, we'll text each other back and forth. And she's like, oh my gosh, look what I just got. And I got it for $12 and it's worth $85 or whatever.
3: Yeah. So I find a lot. I'm really good at getting coupons and savings on things like cheese. I watch the cycles because here's the thing. 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It could be 4 weeks. It could be 6 weeks. So what you want to do is if you're running low but not out, give yourself another week because it's probably going to go on sale. So if you have those kinds of favorite things, just understand they will come back around. And if it's things that you use a lot, like I said, for me, cheese, staples like pasta in my pantry. If you're like Bubba and you like biscuits and you like to make them in hot dogs with string cheese.
2: Something for everyone.
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2: 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She's Carson on air. As she's saving you some-

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1: All right, what do you guys think about that? I started, not all the time, but occasionally I'll park in the online grocery pickup line, even though I'm not picking up groceries, and I just go, that's just where I park. I don't care. Like, I'm not doing it. And it's not like it's a, I'm not in a handicap place.
0: You just do it because it's convenient?
1: Yeah, listen, half the time they're not even used. And they just sit there. For what? For what?
2: That's the reason that I schedule my pickups before the store even opens, because the one time I did it, when the store was in full swing, there were no empty spots. Because everybody, and they were all empty cars, because everybody did what you did, and they parked, and they went inside, and I'm trying to check in and give them my spot number, but I can't, because there's nowhere for me to go.
0: Yeah, I mean, you're the guy.
2: Now I'm there at 7 a.m. on a Saturday morning, because I'm Big D.
0: You have to have rules, people. You have to have rules. If not, we have chaos and anarchy.
1: I mean, everyone's got their parking spot now. Jeez, what are we doing? Like, I'm overweight. Why don't I have my own parking spot? I should have my own parking. It should be further away, I guess. But we got handicap. We have pregnancy. We have veterans. And listen, those are all great. I'm not taking anything away from them. Well, my goodness, I'm balding. Where's the balding guy going?
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0: 97 OKK, the Twin States hometown country. It's Big D and Bubba.
1: So these are facts that aren't facts. Things that we thought were, but aren't. You don't need to wait 24 hours to report someone missing. You can do it the second you feel something's off.
0: Really?
2: Yeah.
1: I don't know. A person with a flat line can have their heart restarted with a defibrillator.
0: Yes.
1: No, that's not true.
2: Oh.
1: Yeah.
2: Wait. So if you flatline, like, it's done?
1: It's not a refibrillator. It's a defibrillator.
2: Oh.
1: The crack in your knuckles causes arthritis. Not true. Earthquakes are measured using the Richter scale.
0: Yeah.
2: No. Right?
1: It was replaced in the 70s to a movement magnitude scale. A different thing. They haven't used it since the 70s.
0: Do we still call it the Richter scale, though? Is that...
2: We obviously do, because this is news to us.
1: Another fact that's not a fact. Bulls hate the color red.
2: They can't see it.
1: They're actually reacting to the movement, not the color. Yeah. That's right. You'll get stomach cramps if you drown if you go swimming after eating.
0: That
1: you
0: know, is so that. True.
1: Hairs,
0: don't tell me my mama lied to me.
1: Hairs come out thicker if you shave them. Not true. Napoleon was unusually short.
2: Not true. It's propaganda.
1: Propaganda. That's right.
2: Yes, yeah.
1: He was actually around 5'7".
0: Which is typical for back then.
1: Common in movies and TV that someone that gets arrested gets one phone call.
2: Mm-hmm.
1: Completely made up.
0: How many calls do you get?
1: Police can give you as many or as few phone calls as they want. The only rule police have to follow is to allow you to contact your lawyer. Walt Disney was cryogenically frozen. Nope.
0: Don't tell me that's not true.
2: No, he was
0: I thought he was under like the Epcot Center or something like that.
1: He's cremated. Carrots improve eyesight. I think we don't believe that, right?
0: Carotene.
1: Carson, what?
2: I thought beta carotene.
1: What? No, stop it. No.
2: Oh.
1: No. And finally, people are right-brained or left-brained. Not true. You're using almost all of your brain to accomplish just about anything.
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4: 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Services will be held today at 12 noon for Charles R. Davis Sr. at the Webb & Stevens Funeral Home on Highway 39 North Meridian, visitation at 10 a.m. and burial at Macedonia Baptist Church Cemetery. And also from Webb & Stevens, services for Brenda Joy Burden will be held tomorrow, Meridian Memorial Park at 10 a.m. Services for Joseph Smith today will be held at 10 a.m. That's going to be at Robert Barham Family Funeral Home with a graveside service at noon at Mississippi Veterans Cemetery in Newton. Services for Mr. Jack Hillen will be held tomorrow, 10.

0: 12 noon with visitation at 10:30, and that's going to be at Webb and Stevens Funeral Home, burial in the Collinsville First Baptist Church Cemetery. Services for Mrs. Luvisa Riddle, that's going to be held Monday, and that's going to be at 1 p.m., Robert Barham Family Funeral Home, with visitation Monday at noon, and burial in Bethel Cemetery in Kosciuszko. And from Milling Funeral Home, a service for Mrs. Kimberly Ann Pinter will be held at 3 p.m. Thursday, October 8th, next Thursday. That's going to be at Milling Funeral Home in Sevastopol, 3 p.m. on Thursday is the time of the service, 2 p.m. visitation. That's your community news. 97OKK, a service at Webb and Stevens.
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4: The country weather.
5: It's a warm, dry start this morning across eastern Mississippi, western Alabama, but we do have a little bit of patchy fog. Watch out for some low visibility. Here later today, it will be hot, low 90s, good mix of sun and clouds, but watch out for a few isolated pop-ups later today with more widespread rain chances this weekend. I'm meteorologist Matt Stindridge.
6: In a pinch, man. Hotter than the red on the cattle brand. Cause she's a gold digger with a quick trigger. A cast iron skillet swinging lid flipper. Now he's a double wide on the county line. Sipping on a six pack of Lone Star Light. She did him dirty, took him to the

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2: I'm Morgan Howard with Queen City Newsfeed. Here's what's happening. The Meridian Lauderdale County Public Library has introduced a new mascot, Dolly Pageton, the library lady, for a community scarecrow contest. The Dolly Parton-inspired display features big

0: hair, big lashes, and plenty of sparkle. She'll represent the library in the Dyslexia Isn't So Scary Scarecrow Contest, which supports local children with dyslexia. Online voting opens in October. In other news, Oxford police are investigating a suspected overdose involving 22-year-old who had synthetic kratom products Thursday morning. Officers responded around 5 a.m. to a home on Sweet Gum Lane where the person was found unresponsive. Emergency crews revived the individual, who is taken to a hospital and is expected to recover. Police say the person is not an Ole Miss student and the investigation remains ongoing. And finally, after another hot September, cooler weather could finally be on the way for Mississippi. The National Weather Service says highs may drop from the 90s into the low 80s by early next week, with morning temperatures in the 60s and rain possible. It may feel like fall, but don't pack away the shorts just yet. This could be another round of Mississippi's familiar false fall. I'm Morgan Howard. Follow us on Facebook or visit queencitynewsfeed.com for more stories.
1: It's a warm, dry start this morning across eastern Mississippi, western Alabama, but we do have a little bit of patchy fog. Watch out for some low visibility. Here later today, it will be hot, low 90s, good mix of sun and clouds, but watch out for a few isolated pop-ups later today with more widespread rain chances this weekend. I'm meteorologist Matt Stindridge.
2: And at 6:01, we're starting our Friday at 69 in Decatur and Philadelphia. We've got 69 in West Alabama, 70 in AS Meridian, and 70 in Meridian's Key Field. 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
5: 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I'm your announcer, David Angel. It's time to turn them up and wake up the world. 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

0: for all the people back on Earth. In the beginning, God created the heaven and the earth. And God said, let there be light. And there was light. And God bless all of you. All of you on the good earth.
1: That was Zach Brown from the America 250, the Freedom 250 UFC. That was great with the military.

0: band and everything. I'm like, that was a moment. America.
1: That happened.
2: Dude.
1: We had that whole thing
3: fighting on the White House lawn.
0: The motocross guys jumping, and I mean, America's wild.
1: He's half man, half dog. Come see the world's fattest woman.
0: All right, we've got a lot of cool stuff going on today. It is Friday. We got football. We're going to do the Friday Football Faithful Prayer for our high school student athletes and everybody involved with that. Coming up, plus James and Chad Hampton, they're actually two preachers, are going to be joining us. They're twins. They do a TV show called Twin Factor TV. They're all over socials. They're coming by. They're going to do the prayer for the kids, but also they're going to talk about a book. You know, ladies, if you're looking for something to get your guy for his birthday, anniversary, Christmas, whatever, they got a little something to show you. It's going to be pretty cool. All right, you ready? Let's go ahead and start it all up.
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0: Alan says, you know what was even more useful than the first telephone? The second telephone.
1: Kylie says, okay, so do not tell your two-year-old that there is a skeleton inside them.
0: Okay. All right. I get that. Jade said, someone asked me what my favorite bird is, and I panicked and said, rotisserie chicken.
1: And Troy says, heat makes things expand, so I don't have a weight problem. I'm just hot.
0: Just hot. Got a good tweet. Tag us. We'll see it. At Big D and Bubba.
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0: pray that you would give them a great time as they enjoy the gifts that you give them. And Lord, I pray that they give you all the glory for what happens, whether they win or they lose. You're still a good God. You still give us gifts to use. And I pray that you would protect them. And I thank you in Jesus' name. Amen.
1: Amen, man. You know, there's so many places, a lot of places still do prayers at the game, but there's a lot that don't. And, you know, it's just Bubba and I started, I don't know how many years ago we started doing
2: years
1: this.
2: Years ago.
1: Of just saying, you know, hey, if they can't do it on the field, we'll do it on the radios or on their way. And,
0: that's,
1: you know,
0: awesome. But
1: who complains about, you know, praying for protection for kids and they don't get hurt?
0: Yes.
1: So, trust me, someone will. They complain. Someone will.
3: And, you know, that same prayer goes out to all the families going to and from the stadiums and all the bus drivers and everybody who's got these kids, you know, in their safety in their hands.
0: For sure. That's great. You guys do that. That's awesome.
1: Chad and James Hampton, great guys. You can check them out online. They're at Twin Factor TV. Twin Factor TV. You can check them out. Thank you, boys.
0: Thank you for having us, guys.
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5: 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All right, we got birthdays and anniversaries. 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
1: So you see your memories or your Facebook memories popped up? It's your anniversary?
0: Oh, today's October 2nd?
1: It is.
0: Oh, wow. Yeah, I totally forgot. I haven't been married in a while, so I kind of... It doesn't mean anything anymore. I should celebrate. No, it really doesn't. It's a weird thing.
2: A friend of mine got divorced, and every year she'd clamor on her Facebook about how she was going to take back this date. It wasn't going to define her. Yeah. Okay. I thought you guys, I thought that stuff lived in y'all's head.
0: No, I really, after everything was done, actually, once we were in the separation stage and decided that it was done, I kind of checked out of all those things.
2: Oh, wow.
0: So, yeah, I don't know. But maybe I should take the date back. For anybody who is a divorcee, how or what should I do to celebrate today?

0: Not to celebrate, you know, I don't know. Let's twist this around. There's got to be some kind of positive out of this.
1: Order you a bunch of mozzarella sticks.
0: Oh, you know I'm down for that. You know I'm down for that.
2: You can celebrate by buying someone else's dinner and...
1: and house. Buy someone a house.
2: And you only get half of it. I don't know. Something like that.
0: Actually, it's pretty great. I actually like the idea of taking some random person out. No. Oh, wait.
2: Or just pay for half their meal.
0: I was about to say, that's already my dating life.
2: Just go table to table. Hey there, it's a big day for me. Here's half of your meal.
0: My anniversary. Can I pay for half of your meal?
3: So it sounds like your dating life is also your post-marriage.
0: Yeah.
2: It's just...
0: Yeah, okay. Well, maybe there's no reason to celebrate.
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11: It's a warm, dry start this morning across eastern Mississippi, western Alabama, but we do have a little bit of patchy fog. Watch out for some low visibility. Here later today, it will be hot, low 90s, good mix of sun and clouds, but watch out for a few isolated pop-ups later today with more widespread rain chances this weekend. I'm meteorologist Matt Stindridge.
12: 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And York, Livingston, Demopolis. 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
1: Hey there. What's up? Good morning.
2: Good morning. I just had an idea for a take back the date.
0: Oh, yeah. So a moment ago we were talking about how today is my ex anniversary from whenever I was married. And now what do I do? How do I take it back? Yeah.
2: So I took back my date. I had a divorce party on the first year after, and now it's my friendiversary. So I either get together with a couple of friends or just go out with one of my friends.
0: Okay.
2: Regardless of who I'm with or who's in my life, just to celebrate my friends.
0: All right. Celebrating the friends.
1: You have to say it like that. Your friends.

0: do that too.
1: All right. Yeah, take back the date. Take it back.
0: Thank you. Appreciate it. Hello, it's Big D and Bubba.
2: Well, I was just listening and about the whole divorcee thing and wanted to call in and just celebrate yourself being out of that relationship.
0: Okay. All right. Celebrate freedom.
3: It's your end. You have two Independence Days.
0: All right. That's true. I get July 4th twice. All right.
2: Exactly.
0: It's Sparklers. So awkward. It's really an awkward thing. I mean, thank you. I appreciate it.
2: You're welcome.
0: And it's not like we don't get along. Like, even though, like, there's no drama or anything like that. It's just weird now because, you know, like, yeah, it's a date on a calendar.
4: So after your divorce, on your anniversary that you don't care about anymore, go do what you want to do. Not what would make her happy or him happy. Go do what you want to do. Things you couldn't do because they didn't like it.
0: So, hey, actually, I do kind of like that. I don't know if this is what you're getting at, but yeah, on your old anniversary, go out and do something that they didn't like that you did.
3: So what is that going to be?
0: So I don't know.
3: You're going to be yourself?
0: Yeah.
3: Hey, today's just going to be me. Find a gift to do it.
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1: Hello, how are you?
0: We're good, man. How are you?
1: Good. I was just calling to try to win some tickets, but I guess I called late.
0: Yeah, or early.
2: Yeah, if you don't call in right at the exact right time, you're either early. Are you late or early? You're right.
0: Yeah, I mean, you're late for the last time we gave stuff away, and you're early for the next time we give stuff away.
1: Well, story of my life.
0: Yeah,
2: it happens, man. You know, growing up, I remember like radio stations doing contests and stuff like that. The only time I ever even got in was for like a song request.
1: Exactly.
0: I got through that one time to play that game. Remember the what's the most dangerous? I told you about that. What's the most dangerous job in the world?
1: Yeah, exactly. Millionaire?
0: Yeah. No, I said fireman, and it was actually astronaut because of the number of deaths to the number of astronauts that have been actually to space. Yeah. Okay.
1: I wouldn't know how many.
0: I don't know.
1: Is there a question?
0: It was on the radio when I was like a teenager, so I don't remember. 3 years ago.
1: Well, you gentlemen have a wonderful day, and have a good weekend.
0: You too, man.
2: Thank you, dude.
1: All right. Take care.
0: Bye-bye.
2: Okay, bye.
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1: I'm Morgan Howard with Queen City Newsfeed. Here's what's happening. The Meridian Lauderdale County Public Library has introduced a new mascot, Dolly Pageden, the library lady, for a community scarecrow contest. The Dolly Parton-inspired display features big hair, big lashes, and plenty of sparkle. She'll represent the library in the Dyslexia Isn't So Scary Scarecrow Contest, which supports local children with dyslexia. Online voting opens in October. In other news, two Oxford men now face federal drug charges in connection with an investigation into Puff's vape, tobacco, and beer store. Authorities say 51-year-old Yahya Masla and 18-year-old Islam Masla appeared in federal court Thursday, where a judge found probable cause for the case to continue. Investigators previously seized more than 500 units of synthetic kratom, along with THC cartridges, gummies, and other suspected narcotics. The investigation remains ongoing. And finally, Goodwill Industries of Mississippi has opened its new Meridian Donation Center at 110 15th Place South. The center is accepting clothing, household items, electronics, and other donations. Goodwill says this is just the beginning. A retail store is planned for early 2027, bringing local jobs and training.

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5: It's a warm, dry start this morning across eastern Mississippi, western Alabama, but we do have a little bit of patchy fog. Watch out for some low visibility. Here later today, it will be hot, low 90s, good mix of sun and clouds, but watch out for a few isolated pop-ups later today with more widespread rain chances this weekend. I'm meteorologist Matt Stindridge.
3: A 71 right now, Philadelphia DeKalb, 70 in West Alabama, 69 at NAS Meridian, and in Meridian's Key Field, it is 70 from your weather authority. 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
1: Hey, good morning, Carson. What's happening with you?
2: Good morning. I know we are a couple of months away from New Year and the whole thing, but it turns out we should be making resolutions now. I saw this whole fascinating article. It had me enthralled. They said we should be making New Year's resolutions in September, that we should commit to them now because we've all just come out of summer and we've had a break, whether it was a true vacation or just the amount of sunshine that we got, we're replenished and we're more likely to stick to them than we are in January when...
1: Yeah, parties and...
2: Yeah, and yeah. You know, well, they even talk about credit card debt after the holidays, that like maybe you want to do some big overhaul change in your life and you're like, oh, but I can't afford it. Mm-hmm. But now is the time. So
0: I disagree, because for someone who's every year, the New Year's resolution is always something to do with eating.
2: Uh-huh.
0: We are going into prime eating season because we've got Halloween candy that's out mm-hmm. now, and you can't avoid it anywhere. All the stores have it out. And then you go straight into Thanksgiving.
2: Thanksgiving.
0: And the Christmas candy comes out at that
2: Christmas
0: time.
2: Christmas candy, Christmas cookies, Christmas roast beast.
0: And then you have, that, the New Year's gluttony. And then you have
2: Valentine's Day. So you did it all. You got the holidays out. You ate all the food. You've done it. And then what happens? You come back to December 31st of the year and you're like, well, I got on the scale. Nothing changed. So I don't know, maybe mix it up and try it right now.
1: I don't know.
2: I'm just saying.
0: I still right. believe in doing...
2: I mean, Bubba, you want to go to the gym later?
0: Sure, I'll go. I will go and wait in the parking lot while you're inside doing stuff.
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1: It's whatever you're looking for, too. I mean, there might be a baseball card you're looking for. There might be a jersey you're looking for. 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I mean, anything that you've ever searched for online is on Whatnot. 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Sometimes there's a little smack talk too. You're like, I'm getting this.
0: 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Just search Whatnot. It's Whatnot in the App Store.
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0: Hey, Garrett, when you and Mariah get married, is she going to take your last name?
2: She is going to take my last name, mainly because I have a cooler last name than her. But I think if I didn't have as cool a last name as I have, she probably wouldn't.
0: Oh,
1: you do have a great last name.
2: Yeah. I do.
1: It sounds like a DJ name.
0: Garrett Fresh.
2: If I ever became a doctor, I'd be Dr. Fresh. If I become a dad, I'm going to be Mr. Fresh. I mean, there's no way to lose.
1: You get a kid named Minty.
3: You're going to be Daddy Fresh, actually.
2: If I have a son, name him Evan, like Evan Fresh, like Oven Fresh, kind of.
1: Minty. I like Minty.
2: Minty Fresh.
0: Yeah. Well, spouses who don't share a last name get divorced far more often than those who do. They split up sooner, as the new study came out. Married couples with different surnames call it quits at a 50% higher rate and make it an average of just 8 to 10 years before filing for divorce. Pretty interesting.
2: She did notify me that if we do get divorced one day, she's still going to keep my last name because it's that cool.
0: I had some friends of mine, they took half of her last name and half of his last name.
1: Oh, and they made up a name?
0: And they made...
3: I had a friend who did that, too.
0: Yeah.
3: They created their own family, and I thought that was sweet.
1: Yeah, I kind of like that. I mean, that's what they used to do anyway. I mean,
0: I do.
1: I get it. I understand, you know, carrying on the family name and all that. But I also see the forging your own path part of it. I'm not tied to tradition just because John was Smithson.
3: Yeah.
1: You know what I mean? Or Williamson. Oh, the son of William. I'm not too old.
3: Like, if I got married now, I'm not going through paperwork. What are we doing? My last name's cool. I'm done. I sound like a town.
0: Girl, he wouldn't live in the same house as you.
3: Facts, though.
0: You'd be like, set up a time, I'll meet up with you at a coffee place.
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1: Hey, good morning.
2: Hey.
1: Hey, I was just going to thank you guys for doing the Friday prayer.
2: Oh.
1: That means a lot to us. Our school has cut that out this year, and we are all very dismayed about that. They allow a moment of, quote, silence.
2: Yeah.
1: Before the band presents the flag. So I don't know what's up with our school, but it does mean a lot to us that we're able to share that time on the radio with you guys in the morning. And, of course, the boys say their own prayer in the locker room. And I guess the parents, if they're like me, we're praying the whole game, hoping nobody gets hurt.
2: But yeah.
1: That's very special that you guys choose to do that. And it kind of brings us all together for that one time for a few minutes on Friday morning. So we really appreciate that.
0: Wow. Thank you.
2: Nice. Yeah. You know, there's some crazies that... whatever the powers that be that don't allow prayers at high school athletic events or any events, what they don't realize, or maybe they do and just don't care, is that those teams are praying anyway, because before a game, in the dugout, in the locker room, before the soccer game, wherever they are, most of those players are already get together and say a quick prayer. And
1: yeah, they do.
2: Yeah.
1: We saw a billboard the other day in town on a mission that said, as long as there are exams in school, there will be prayer. And we go through. You can't stop that.
2: Yeah. That's nice. Well, thank you for the comment. We appreciate it. And you know what? We're just going to keep on doing it as this entire fall we call it the Friday Football Faithful.
1: Yeah, we turn in every day, but especially on Friday to listen to that.
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4: 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Let's see who's on the list today and tomorrow and Sunday. Got a big old list here. Landry Claire Price, 9. Tomorrow goes to West Lauderdale Elementary. Janie Glover having a birthday on Sunday. She's going to be 48. Donna Clark from Philadelphia, 63, and your sister loves you, or your family loves you. Then you got Alicia Deason, 62 today. And Alicia's family's all piled in there, too. They love her, and they all called it in. Then you got Brett Jones. Oh, here's some family here for you. Brett Jones is 27, teacher at Northeast Elementary, and the grandma. Grandma Teresa Porter, 72. Then you got Creek Green from West Lauderdale, having a 9th birthday. Hayden Weeks is 12. Grayson Spears on Sunday goes to West Lauderdale, turns 13. Then you got Amy Bush having a birthday. Let's see, Randy Haynes having a birthday. Cora Hall from Collinsville having a birthday. And Kaylin Hamilton on the birthday list, too. All right, wedding anniversaries. We got a couple here that called in today. Now, tomorrow, John and Megan Goins from Duffy are having an anniversary. And you got Alicia and David Deason celebrating their 45th anniversary tomorrow as well. They live in Meridian. All right, so from all the anniversaries called in all week long, we've got them in a box here. And I can't see you. I can't see the bottom of this thing. Let me see if I can reach it here. Okay, and we're going to draw the winner for a $50 gift card to Bow Bridge on the Frontage Road. Hey, Alicia and David Deason, celebrating 45 years of marriage tomorrow. Happy anniversary, guys. We'll tell you how to get your gift card here at the station. And if you've got a birthday or wedding anniversary this weekend, we all wish you very, very happy weekend.
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0: warm, dry start this morning across eastern Mississippi, western Alabama, but we do have a little bit of patchy fog. Watch out for some low visibility. Here later today, it will be hot, low 90s, good mix of sun and cloud, but watch out for a few isolated pop-ups later today with more widespread rain chances this weekend. I'm meteorologist Matt Stenders.
1: All right, checking around the area. Philadelphia and DeKalb are at 71. West Alabama, Livingston, Linden, Demopolis, Pennington, Butler. Checking in at 70. And Meridian's Key Field is 70 from your weather authority and home of Big D and Bubba. Man.

0: 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It's East Mississippi and West Alabama's hometown country. And good morning. We're Big D and Bubba.
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1: Hey, Chad and James Hampton are joining us. They have a book. It's called 100 Days of Strength for Hunters. They're pastors. They have their own churches and also big hunters. Good to see you guys.
2: Thank you.
3: Thanks for having us.
1: Talk to us about this this book. It's, first off, a small size that would fit really well in like a backpack if you're going to be hunting or you're going to be hiking or whatever.
2: Yeah.
1: Great size. But what's in this book?
2: So this is 100 Days of Devotions in this book. We wanted to create something to give a tool to people on their hunt for God and his plan for their life. That's what we tell people.
0: And didn't you guys say that hunt and seek, when you take those words, the meaning is the same.
2: You're seeking something,
0: you're hunting something.
2: Yes. And so if you plug that word hunt in for the word seek in the Bible, there's a verse, Jeremiah 29:13. God says, "You will seek me and find me when you seek me with all your heart. You will hunt me and find me when you hunt me with all of your heart." Mm-hmm. And that's one thing James and I tell people all the time. It's crazy. We are willing to put hours and hours and hours in a tree stand.
1: Let's go.
2: To hunt a deer.
1: Yep.
2: To put them out on your wall that you can't take with you when you leave.
1: Yeah, that's right.
2: How willing are you to sit down and open up your Bible and spend time with God and pray to him for 10, 15 minutes? James and I challenge each other all the time with that.
1: Yeah.
2: And that's why we wanted to create this book. We wanted to give hunters just something that it's got a verse, it's got an application, and it's got a prayer at the end that they can open up every day and hunt God and his plan for their life with it.
0: Yeah. You know, this is going to sound silly too. And I know Big D was talking about it's perfect sized for putting in your backpack or a duffel bag or even in your glove compartment or wherever you might need to find it. But you know what? I'm going to say this too. It's also great. I'm going to throw this out there. Back in the day, we used to put books on the back of the

0: toilet.
1: Yes, exactly. I was just going to say that.
0: That was like the Reader's Digest. That's what it was made for. And this is great for that because instead of doom scrolling on your phone and getting negativity and all the crazy stuff from your algorithm, you can actually go, it's perfect. Short little stories. You go through it. It's a page long. Yep. And it's perfect timing for that kind of stuff.
1: Yes. Mm-hmm. Perfect. Yes. Yeah. We had a book signing actually 2 weeks ago in Michigan, and somebody came up and we were talking to him about that. He said, it's good to sit next to your toilet. Depending on, how long you're there, you can get through 1, 2, 3 devotionals.
0: Depends on how long you're in there. And I know that's kind of a silly thing, but put your phone down. Yes. I think we're all healthier if we put our phones down a little bit more.
1: Amen.
0: Like I love, mine sits. When we're doing the show, mine sits on a charger behind me most of the time, and it's awesome.
2: Yeah, this is a great gift. You know, women are always trying to find out, what do you get for your guy? You know,
1: if
2: they're hunters, because we're impossible to buy for.
0: Well, because we don't need anything.
2: We don't want them buying the lift kit because we want to do it ourselves. you got the wrong one. But this is it's a really great, thoughtful gift, and like Bubba said, you know, putting the phone down and having some connection when you're in nature and whether you're hunting or just looking and just being or you know, whatever you're doing, having that out there and that connection to creation and God, it's important. Best place to pick this up is where
1: people can get a signed copy of our book on our website, twinfactortv.com, but it's also available on Amazon, Walmart.
2: Okay.
1: Different platforms like that as well.
0: Also, they can follow you on TikTok and Facebook and Instagram and YouTube, Twin Factor TV.
1: Yes.
0: And follow all the adventures there because you guys do a lot.
1: God has us doing a lot of work for him, but we love it. It's awesome. We love it. We wouldn't want to do any other thing.
2: 100 Days of Strength for Hunters is the name of it. Check it out. Chad and James Hampton. Boys, thank you. Appreciate it, man.
1: Thanks for having us again.
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1: Yes. 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
3: 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All right, heading into the weekend, and I know you might be looking at some furniture this weekend, and I know who you need to go see. It's our friend Brent at Woodstock Furniture. Good morning, Brent.
5: Good morning, and happy, happy Friday. The weekend is here. 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
2: Good morning. How are you?
0: Pretty great. How are you?
2: Good. This is April from Michigan.
0: What up, April?
2: Going to Bronner's Christmas store and getting all my kids, their spouses, and grandkids the Christmas ornaments for the year. I get them personalized and get something for, like, if they've done a sport or done something special that year to commemorate that.
0: I love that. I love that. And you're getting it done before it gets crazy.
2: Yes, because I've done it one year. I got down there late, and it was horrible.
0: Yeah, I mean, this is what I've been telling you. And you know what? It's good for the it's actually really good for the retailers as well, because if we start shopping early and getting Christmas, you know, spread out, they're not completely dependent upon a big December. We can actually go, you know, September, October, November, December. And it's good for them. It's healthy for the business.
2: Yep, and I've already started my Christmas shopping. I usually start in August, but I didn't start until September this year.
0: I started in, like, May. I love it.
2: I've downloaded that Santa bag app, but I've never used it. I something because I, as the older I get, the more I forget what I've done.
0: Oh, it's great because that it's called Santa's Bag, and literally you set who you're buying for. You can put a monetary limit on each person, and then it tracks everything for you, and you know what you have, where you put it, all that kind of stuff. So, yeah, it's Santa's, yep. Santa's Bag is the app I was talking about.
2: Yep.
0: And it's free. It's free. So, all right. Well, hey, great talking with you.
2: I just need to utilize it.
0: Again, I know it's not Halloween yet, but Merry Christmas and hope you have a wonderful fall in Christmas and holidays and everything.
2: Merry Christmas to you guys, too.
0: Bye.
2: Bye.
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1: I'm Morgan Howard with Queen City Newsfeed. Here's what's happening. The Meridian Lauderdale County Public Library has introduced a new mascot, Dolly Pageton, the library lady, for a community scarecrow contest. The Dolly Parton-inspired display features big hair, big lashes, and plenty of sparkle. She'll represent the library in the Dyslexia Isn't So Scary Scarecrow Contest, which supports local children with dyslexia. Online voting opens in October. In other news, Oxford police are investigating a suspected overdose involving 22-year-old who had synthetic kratom products Thursday morning. Officers responded around 5 a.m. to a home on Sweet Gum Lane where the person was found unresponsive. Emergency crews revived the individual who was taken to a hospital and is expected to recover. Police say the person is not an Ole Miss student and the investigation remains ongoing. And finally, after another hot September, cooler weather could finally be on the way for Mississippi. The National Weather Service says highs may drop from the 90s into the low 80s by early next week, with morning temperatures in the 60s and rain possible. It may feel like fall, but don't pack away the shorts just yet. This could be another round of Mississippi's familiar false fall. I'm Morgan Howard. Follow us on Facebook or visit queencitynewsfeed.com for more stories.
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4: It's a warm, dry start this morning across eastern Mississippi, western Alabama, but we do have a little bit of patchy fog. Watch out for some low visibility. Here later today, it will be hot, low 90s, good mix of sun and clouds, but watch out for a few isolated pop-ups later today with more widespread rain chances this weekend. I'm meteorologist Matt Stindridge.
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0: Alan says, you know what was even more useful than the first telephone? The second telephone.
1: Kylie says, okay, so do not tell your two-year-old that there is a skeleton inside them.
0: Okay. All right. I get that. Jade said, someone asked me what my favorite bird is, and I panicked and said, rotisserie chicken.
1: And Troy says, heat makes things expand, so I don't have a weight problem. I'm just hot.
0: Just hot. Got a good tweet. Tag us. We'll see it. At Big D and Bubba.
2: Tweet, tweet. 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
1: Well, we've heard some disturbing things just now. Apparently, Garrett, who was born in 2025, he does not know what the term jumping the shark means. So what do you think it means?
2: When I hear the term jumping the shark, I'm imagining someone with like some ramps on either side of a pool jumping over a pool with a shark in it on their bike.
0: Okay, but before we go any further, though, but what does it mean to you? And they say something has jumped the shark.
3: Yeah, if I tell you something jumped the shark, what is that indicating?
2: They did something risky?
1: Good guess.
0: Okay, so if I say, oh, this song has jumped the shark, or this artist has jumped the shark.
2: It avoided a disaster?
1: No.
2: Am I close?
3: No.
1: Jumping the shark has to do with something that has run its course.
3: That it's the turning point, that now we are in the decline, that the quality is not going to be as good.
1: Oh, wow. Watch this. You ready for this? Do you know who Fonzie is?
2: Yeah.
1: Oh, you know what?
3: Happy
1: Fonzie. Happy Day. Okay. So, all right.
2: He hits the jukebox and it starts working.
1: That's right. He goes, that's right. Hey. So, Jumping the Shark, there's an episode where Fonzie is on water skis and jumps. There are ramps, and he jumps over a shark and
3: in his leather jacket.
1: And that's when everyone went to somebody from the Stern Show, didn't they?
3: It was John Hine. He started a whole website, jumptheshark.com, and it was about what's the turning point of TV shows. What's the episode that put it on the decline? So, and it originated with that.
0: But now, I mean, I say now, really over the last couple decades, it also pertains to everything. Like a singer, what was that song that it was like, oh, that was their last, they were good up until that point,
3: and then
0: everything just fell apart.
3: Yeah. Oh, they introduced this on their menu, or they took that away, they jumped the shark. Yeah, and you didn't realize what that...
1: But you knew Fonzie?
2: You can't expect my generation to know that.
1: You really can't. I don't know. He's right on that.
3: I didn't watch Happy Days. Like, that was a little before me.
0: It was reruns.
2: But I know who Fonzie is because he's iconic character.
3: But I knew the phrase because it came part of the cultural lexicon.
1: Damn.
0: Yeah, but that means it's going. That means the whole phrase, jumping the shark,
1: has jumped.

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1: 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So you haul. So you can hire someone. 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And it's expensive.
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1: From like $2,500 to $5,000 or whatever.
0: Right.
1: But U-Haul does a thing where you can hire separate movers. You drive the truck, and you just hire the people.
2: On each end.
1: The muscle.
0: And they have the people like...
1: it's all on their website.
0: What?
1: On the U-Haul website. Yeah. And so, from like $5,000, it goes down to like $800 all in.
2: Wow.
1: It's a huge difference. But again, you got to drive the truck. So if you feel uncomfortable
0: driving the truck.
1: I know. I feel like a man.
0: Dude, I've done that. We did a lot of stuff for some flood relief, and I got to drive that big giant truck. I'm like, I'm a man.
1: Another thing is if you are going to one of the oil change places that you pull up and they do all the stuff, is bring your own oil.
0: I bring my own oil filter too.
1: Oh yeah,
2: really?
1: Yeah, I do too. All that. Yeah,
2: they're not offended if you do that.
1: No. Oh. I had a long conversation with the guy one time, with the manager. I was like, "Hey, man," because I was kind of sheepish about it. Like, I thought that. Yeah, he's like, "Oh yeah, what you got? No problem." They do it all the time.
0: I pulled up and they didn't. This is how I learned. I pulled up one day and they didn't have the right oil for my car because it takes Euro mixture or whatever. So I was like, "Oh okay." So I went and I picked.

0: them up because, hey, while you're at it, get an oil filter. And they don't charge you for any of that. They charge you for the labor.
1: Yeah. Oh. It'll save you quite a bit. Now, it's not a huge markup on their oil. It depends, but it'll save you, I don't know, what do you think, Bubba? 10, 15%?
0: Yeah.
2: That's significant.
0: Still, yeah, I mean, every little bit counts. You save 10% here, 10% there, 4% here. Boom. Next thing you know, you've saved a bunch of money.
1: There you go.
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17: It's a warm, dry start this morning across eastern Mississippi, western Alabama, but we do have a little bit of patchy fog. Watch out for some low visibility. Here later today, it will be hot, low 90s, good mix of sun and clouds, but watch out for a few isolated pop-ups later today with more widespread rain chances this weekend. I'm meteorologist Matt Stindridge. 97.

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1: So Whatnot is the number one live shopping app in the U.S., and it truly is. 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
0: It's whatever you're looking for, too. I mean, there might be a baseball card you're looking for. There might be a jersey you're looking for. 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It might be clothing, might be whatever it is. 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Sometimes there's a little smack talk too. You're like, I'm getting this.
1: 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Just search Whatnot. 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
1: You got to tell Carson about your bud's story about the fire.
0: Yeah. Oh, so this is crazy. So there's a lot of people who's, you know, now that school is going on and all that, their kids come back home from school to an empty house. And so they do things like, you know, make French fries or whatever. Well, my bud's kid went and preheated the oven so they could make French fries. Did not know that mom had put a box of a pizza box in there and forgotten about the pizza box. And so they ended up having a fire while the kids were there alone and the whole thing because the pizza box caught on fire. And it's just one of those silly little things. You know, teach your kids. Tell your husband, whomever, has to be taught that, you know, whenever you're doing this kind of stuff, you have to pay attention. You have to open it and actually look inside before you turn on the oven and get it going. Also, whenever I was a firefighter, one of the big causes of fires that they would talk about all the time was kids who come home and they're making French fries, and they would put the fries in and turn the oven on and then leave and go play. And forget about the fries, and then they would actually catch on fire because they would burn and, you know, whatnot.
2: Yeah, we can say kids do that, but also as somebody who got a brand new oven a couple months ago and just turned it on and didn't realize they put the instruction booklet inside and almost set fire to it.
1: Oh,
2: yeah,
1: wow.
2: You can be not a child and just is unaware.
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6: I'm Nicole Murray with Your Money Now. Before artificial intelligence can take Wall Street jobs, it is first creating them. CNBC reports that posts for AI-related roles at banks, including JPMorgan Chase, Citigroup, and Capital One, surged 49% this year compared with 2025 to nearly 140,000 listings total. The interest rate on the most common U.S. home loan shot up by a quarter percentage point this week to the highest in almost 3 years on the back of surging government bond yields. Freddie Mac reports that the rate on a 30-year fixed-rate mortgage now averages at 7.28%. That's up from 7.03% a week ago. Sweden-based Volvo Cars said it will not fulfill its previous full-year outlook statements on volume and cash flow due to an increasingly challenging market situation. Volvo Cars said the market situation had resulted in lower-than-expected sales and a weaker full-year outlook. Futures are sharply higher after weak payrolls data. Dow futures up by more than 500 points. That's Your Money Now.
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1: All right, so I know about the apps like Snapchat or whatever, and like you send a text or whatever, and it disappears or whatever, and so like, you know, it's a cheaters app or whatever. They have gotten so crazy. You heard the people making these different cheating apps? There's one. It's a calculator vault. It looks like a calculator. And so you open it up and it looks, there's numbers and, you know, like it will calculate. You hit a code like 12 plus 8 and it opens up and all of a sudden there's a whole nother phone. There's pictures and videos and texts and yes. And if someone, I think some of them, like they don't. Like if you do it, like a thing pops up, a video pops up and says, "Oh, it's not available right now." Like someone really tries to use it, and I've also heard that someone will actually work. And there's different. It's like
0: you can you can use the calculator as a calculator.
1: Yep.
0: But then you can also put in the right certain code,
1: an equation,
0: goes
1: a
0: to math your equation. Secret phone.
1: The heck? Right. Wow. It's wild.
2: I saw one that it was kind of a cheating website or one of those secret things, but it was specifically designed for a desktop or a laptop. So if you were using it at work or if you were using it at home, balanced on your lap around your family, and someone came peered over your shoulder, all you had to do was hit like shift F1 or something, and it would change the screen entirely.
1: Yeah.
2: Just to make it look like some... I'm just scrolling the news sites.
1: Mm-hmm.
2: And it was that way that you could be in front of your family or your boss, and they would never know.
1: Never know.
0: Wow.
1: Yeah, man. I saw there was a woman who said that her husband was doing something in the notes app, and sending it that way somehow, like for iPhones, I guess if you're on a Wi-Fi, it'll go right to their apps, and they are texting to each other through their apps,
2: through the notes.
1: Through the notes.
0: I know what was that?

0: General got busted for cheating because they were using the drafts. They created a Google, a Gmail account.
1: Right.
0: And then would write something in the drafts. They would not send the email. The other person would log into it on their phone and look at the drafts, and they would change and revise.
2: And put their message.
0: Yes.
1: Wow. Look, man, different strokes, different folks. But if you are going through those many hoops, maybe it's just time to break up.
2: Yeah.
1: Right?
3: 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Happy Friday. 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
1: So, Carson, you found a dating site for Bubba he should sign up for?
2: Yeah, there's a new dating app that's being launched. They're doing it in various pockets of the country, so you've got to get on a wait list. It's a whole, they're not stupid. They're trying to build interest in it. It's called Truly Us. It's an intentional dating platform. And what they're doing is limiting. You can only talk to 3 people at a time. It's supposed to be dating with intent. And what I've been told is they might go so far as to give you the date, the time, and location for a date.
0: What?
2: And the two of you decide yes or no. So they take the guesswork out of it, is what I've been told. It's not launched yet, but yeah. So I thought this could perhaps be good for you because I think you try to be intentional in your dating.
0: I try.
2: But also they might save you some money because I assume they're not going to be suggesting you guys go to dinners on every first date. And maybe we can keep that money in your savings account.
0: Man, I went on.
1: High yield tickets.
2: Yes, high yield. I mean, Bubba is funding the women. Their food budgets are like significantly decreased because they just go on dates with Bubba.
0: You know, the bad thing is I went on normally I do a coffee date first. Yeah. We had a 45-minute FaceTime the other day. It was amazing. I had a great FaceTime with somebody. So I'm like, you know what? I feel good about having dinner now because, you know, it was kind of like we got the coffee date out of the way.
1: That's smart.
0: So we went to dinner. Dude, right after
1: it was
0: dinner,
1: a dude? Dude. Sorry, go ahead.
0: Anyway,
2: you bubbed that.
0: It was a flop. It was a flop.
1: That's something about you would have said for sure. Yeah, right.
0: Anyway, yeah, I paid for dinner, and there will not be a follow up date.
1: She sounds hideous.
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5: 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All right, so the last few days, Wednesday and Thursday, we gave you two clues. We're about to give you a new clue. Put them all three together. You will know who the Grand Ole Opry Artist of the Week is. So let's do that part first and stand by for instructions, because Wednesday we told you that this artist has co-written 31 number one songs, including Luke Bryan's number one song, I Don't Want This Night to End, and Blake Shelton's Honey Bee. Yesterday we told you this artist has received the CNA Triple Play Award 7 times, which that's a big deal for songwriters. The BMI Songwriter of the Year twice, and he earned an ACM Songwriter of the

0: and the name of the Grand Ole Opry Artist of the Week. 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That's a good way to remember it. And we're going to give you about 20 minutes. 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
1: It's a warm, dry start this morning across eastern Mississippi, western Alabama, but we do have a little bit of patchy fog. Watch out for some low visibility. Here later today, it will be hot, low 90s, good mix of sun and clouds, but watch out for a few isolated pop-ups later today with more widespread rain chances this weekend. I'm meteorologist Matt Stender.

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1: Carson, did you get your washer fluid working?
2: I did.
1: In the car?
2: Not.
0: You did? Oh, no. We had a guy who called about it and he asked. He was like, hey, did she get it done?
2: No, I took your can of air that you guys had given me. I was out in the parking lot the other day and I sprayed it through where it sits on the hood outside the car. I sprayed it through there first. Then I popped the hood.
1: Mm-hmm.
2: There's like some sort of felt on the inside of my hood.
0: Yeah. Mm-hmm.
2: Okay, so I peeled that back. I took a little, the hose, we gonna call it that, tube, whatever it is. I took that out. I sprayed. And literally nothing changed. But I felt, I get it. It didn't do anything. Nothing is fixed. But I had dirt and grime on my hands.
1: There you go. Come on.
2: I was out there like I was Superman. I was sitting there with my hands on my hips, my legs splayed, going, yeah, come mess with me. I know how to pull the felt off my hood. Look at you. So I still now have to call a professional, but I tried.
0: Yeah. No, I think we could fix this here in the parking lot.
1: Yeah, man, look at you. Next, before you know it, you're going to be using lava soap or
0: some pumice
1: or some gojo or some
0: volcanic rock.
1: Are you going to be smelling your hands? I smells like orange. My hands always smell like orange.
0: Dude, my dad was a body shop guy. He was a mechanic for years. That soap he would bring home from the shop with the little inside of the soap. It was like liquid soap, but inside the soap was like
1: sand.
0: Granules of soap.
1: It's like sand. It's like sandpaper soap.
0: It was the best ever.
2: You're telling me I can fix my car and exfoliate in the same hour.
0: That's right. Yes.
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1: Hey, Carson, what's going on with you?
2: Good morning. I gotta tell you guys something. I've decided I'm making a change in my life. I am going to stop hanging out with hot people. I have friends who are extraordinarily good looking, and it's doing me no favors. So we're out the other night, and I start talking to this guy, and we have a conversation for a good 20 minutes. And my friends there, I introduce them very quickly. The next day, I get a DM from this guy on Instagram, and he's like, oh, hey, about that thing we were talking about last night, here's the information. I'm like, oh, okay, conversation's been opened up. Then she sends me a screenshot. Oh, he slid into her DMs, asked her out. And they talked for maybe 30 seconds.
0: What?
2: And I'm like, but I have a sparkling personality. You're supposed to care about that. No, of course, he went for the Uber hot trick. Of course he did. So, yeah, so dating, done, or else I'm just going to have to lower my threshold for friends' hotness.
0: Yeah,
3: that stinks.
2: I'm not even saying I was super interested in the guy, but that was a reality check.
0: So how hot are your friends? Because you're an attractive person.
2: Thanks, but like, no. One friend that I've been hanging out with a lot, like she just has that look of an influencer. She just kind of stops traffic.
0: If you have hot friends, why have you not said, hey, Bubba, I have a Bubba friend she's talking about at work.
4: Yeah, she's strong.
1: Really? She's strong, is she?
4: Is she too tall? She looks good.
2: She's tall, good. Yeah.

0: She's too tall.
1: Is that
0: for you?
1: How tall, is she?
2: You? Yes.
3: How tall
2: she's
3: is tall she? For you?
0: I'm not sure how tall she is, but in heels, she's absolutely like at least 6 feet or so.
3: Oh, yeah. Okay.
0: Yeah, yeah, and she wears heels, so.
3: Yeah, too tall.
0: Mm-hmm.
4: Dude, she could be your Nicole. You guys,
1: what's
4: could,
1: she worth?
4: Does she do a lot of modeling and that kind of stuff?
0: She used to do, she actually was radio. But she was also a hot chick on the radio, so she would get invited to do all the club openings. And we want to partner with you for brand things and make social media videos. And she's like the nicest person in the world. She just happens to also have a startlingly well put together face.
3: And a date with the guy that you were trying to hook up with.
0: Oh, she was like, who is this guy thinking he can get with me?
4: Oh, that's
0: even better. Even better.
5: Not enough coffee? We've got plenty of laughs.
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1: Hey, what's going on, guys?
2: Not much. What's happening with you?
1: Oh, I'm just out here digging potatoes. Me and my coworker, we're windrowing the potatoes right now.
0: Yeah. Nice. Yeah, and it's time to pull them out.
2: Yeah, for those don't know it.
1: Big.
2: Yeah, those who don't know, potatoes grow on gigantic potato trees. And you have to get a ladder up there and pick them.
0: Yeah, it's very dangerous.
2: Very dangerous.
0: 36-foot ladder is not easy to carry around, so they do two-man crews.
2: Yeah, it's insane.
1: Yeah, no, that's right.
2: Have you guys used? Are you guys moved to using drones to pick your potatoes off the trees yet?
1: Yeah, we actually just flew a drone and I have to hang off the drone and pick potatoes.
0: Oh, you got the good drone.
1: One arm hanging on the drone and then the other one reaching for the potatoes.
2: Yeah. Nice.
0: Yeah, I've seen that.
2: Yeah, that's nice.
1: And I throw it down to my coworker. His name's Lanson. Can you guys just show Lanson right now?
2: Yeah, Lanson.
1: You're a good boy.
2: Yeah, Lanson, you're a good boy.
0: Lance.
2: Hey, what a great drone driver he is, the potato drone driver, Lanson. Yeah. Well, good.
1: No, I'm actually joking. We drive tractors.
2: Well, okay. Well, we're also joking. Potatoes grow in the ground. Look at us all around. We grew potatoes growing up, Bubba.
1: How many did you guys, what kind did you like?
2: Dude, I don't know. Brown? What are you talking
1: about?
2: Brown? They were brown potatoes.
0: The ones with a bunch of eyes.
2: Yeah, I don't remember, man.
1: It sounds like potatoes,
2: Yeah.
1: Like potatoes.
2: Man, nothing like a good potato.
1: Well, I just want to tell you guys that I like listening to your guys' show, and whenever the Friday song comes on, me and Lanson, we just look at each other and we just get really excited because it's our favorite song.
0: So. Oh, well, dude, thank you, and best up to you guys. And real quick, I have one more question about potatoes. It's not going to kill me if I eat them raw, right? Because I love when I'm slicing them. I eat them raw all the time. You get that film in your mouth and all that, you know, the little grit. But
1: the aftertaste is a little weird, but sometimes, like, when they're real early and not much skin on them, we'll eat them raw, just like a bite or two. But
0: yeah, I like it like that.
1: It don't hurt you at all.
0: Okay. I'm just making, because I had somebody tell me once, oh, you can't eat them raw. It'll make you really sick. And I'm like, it's never happened before.
1: Raw, but they just don't taste the greatest.
0: I like them like that.
2: All right, guys. Good talking to you. Thank you.
1: Guys. Yeah. See you guys.
3: TGIF. You're getting the weekend kicked off with Big D and Bubba. 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
1: 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What it comes down to is it helps you lose weight.
0: Yeah, lean was created by doctors. 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It is impressive science. 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You don't want to go up and down, up and down, up and down. Lean is going to help control your appetite and cravings. 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And, of course, burning fat helps keep the weight off. 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And right now you can

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1: Hey, Chad Hampton is joining us. He's going to be doing our prayer. He's a pastor, and he is doing our prayer for our Friday football faithful. Chad, good morning to you. Thanks for doing this, by the way.
2: Oh, you're welcome. Thanks for having me.
1: If you would, lead us in that prayer.
2: Yes. Well, Father, we just come to you right now in the name of Jesus. We thank you for the ability for all these young men to play football. Lord, I pray that you would keep everyone safe. I pray that you would protect them. I pray that you would give them a great time as they enjoy the gifts that you give them. And Lord, I pray that they give you all the glory for what happens, whether they win or they lose. You're still a good God. You still give us gifts to use. And I pray that you would protect them. And I thank you in Jesus' name. Amen.
1: Amen, man. You know, there's so many places, a lot of places still do prayers at the game, but there's a lot that don't. And, you know, it's just Bubba and I started, I don't know how many years ago we started doing
3: years
1: this.
3: Ago.
1: Of just saying, you know, hey, if they can't do it on the field, we'll do it on the radios or on the way. And, you know,
2: awesome.
1: But who complains about, you know, praying for protection for kids and they don't get hurt?
2: Yes.
1: So, trust me, someone will. They complain. Someone will.
0: And, you know, that same prayer goes out to all the families going to and from the stadiums and all the bus drivers and everybody who's got these kids, you know, in their safety in their hands.
2: For sure. But that's great. You guys do that. That's awesome.
1: Chad and James Hampton, great guys. You can check them out online. They're at Twin Factor TV. Twin Factor TV. You can check them out. Thank you, boys.
2: Thank you for having us, guys.
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5: 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We've got a winner. The Grand Ole Opry Artist of the Week. All the answers were texted in. We took all the correct answers as to who is the Grand Ole Opry Artist of the Week. 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And who figured it out? Andrea Barnes, the big city of Putnam, Alabama. Andrea, congratulations. 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And Friday morning, your chance to win your way into the Grand Ole Opry.
6: 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But when he says it'll be sunny, you trust him. After all, he is a weather professional who knows how to use a green screen and probably went to weather school. 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

Big D and Bubba are done, and your country is on 97OKK, already making good time in the workday and getting ready for the first weekend of October.

Hometown Country 97 OKK. If you don't have a game to go to tonight, we have big plans for you at the Max this weekend, and details are coming in less than 6 minutes.

Country 97 OKK on the job. And I am John Garrett. So tonight, a lot of local teams have a bye week, a much-deserved week off. So if you're looking for something to do, Rockin' Robbie, who has the night off because the Raiders are taking a little rest and relaxation this weekend, he sat down with the marketing manager of the Max to preview an exciting lineup of upcoming events, including Marvel's Behind the Mask featuring Mississippi-born Marvel artist John Jennings.

0: There's a lot happening at the Max, and you need to get into that. 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
8: We have a good mix of sun and clouds out there today across eastern Mississippi, western Alabama. It will get a bit hot. Heat index values upper 90s this afternoon as we hit the low 90s. Watch out for a few isolated showers and thunderstorms later today, but more numerous rain chances will come in for the weekend as we cool down to the low 80s. I'm meteorologist Matt Stindridge. 96.

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0: Your hometown country, 97 OKK, with Big D and Bubba back in the morning. Sorta catch the Big D and Bubba weekend rewind. Best of the week, first thing in the morning on 97 OKK before your weekend commences. So Riley Green is a coach on The Voice, and he's making $14 million. It's their 25th season on The Voice. I've never seen that show. And American Idol's coming up on their 25th season in January. There are people out there in this world who are grown-up adults with a family and everything, and these shows have been on TV their entire lives, and I haven't watched them in years. Riley's latest drinking song's coming up, and we'll kick off another 30 minutes of continuous country next with Back-to-Back Brett's.
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You know, John Mayer's kind of been known as a ladies' man over the years, so Lainey Wilson's husband better watch out. 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

0: Your hometown country, 97 OKK, on the job. The first weekend of October is here. I hope you have big plans. Alabama, Mississippi State tomorrow. That's the game to follow. I'll be following that one. Whatever game you're following or whatever you're doing, we hope you can do a little bit of your weekend with 97 OKK. We'll fill your ears full of your country, like Ella Langley, who is now officially dating Tucker Wetmore. There was a rumor a few months ago that they were what they call a situationship. I've been in some of those. Some of my marriages can be classified as situationships, but now they're officially a thing. I have her latest. Plus, Kane Brown sings one for the ladies and a throwback from the Garth Man on 97 OKK.
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7: Good mix of sun and clouds out there today across eastern Mississippi, western Alabama. It will get a bit hot. Heat index values upper 90s this afternoon as we hit the low 90s. Watch out for a few isolated showers and thunderstorms later today, but more numerous rain chances will come in for the weekend as we cool down to the low 80s. I'm meteorologist Matt Stinson.

Your hometown country, 97 OKK. A Meridian man wins a cool $2,600 on a cash four ticket from the Mississippi Lottery. 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

0: Your hometown country, 97 OKK, man, with Parker McCollum, who just had his second baby this year. I am John Garrett. Is it already almost lunch? I love it when the workday flies by. Zach Brown, Dustin Lynch, and Graylin James' first hit, Water at a Wedding, are coming up. So now that we're in Halloween, in the witching month, what are the top Halloween costumes this year? Based on a mixture of research and pop culture, it looks like the biggest Halloween costume trend for this year will be Backrooms, the horror movie that I still haven't seen yet because I'm a scared. Also, The Bride, Greek mythology, and The Odyssey. So I guess people are going to be dressing up like a Trojan horse, make it kind of hard to walk around in. And Toy Story are the big Halloween costume trends this year. So plan accordingly and plan to stay with 97 OKK because we're doing 30 minutes of continuous country at lunch next.
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0: Uptown Country at Lunch, 97OKK with Cody Johnson, who's found a way to beat the rising price of gas.
1: He's a ranch hand in a pinch, man. Hotter than the red on a cattle brand. Cause she's a gold digger with a quick trigger. 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

horseback. Now he's a buckskin, 15 hands, 5-time team road champion.

Your hometown country, 97 OKK at lunch. Getting ready for Friday Night Lights tonight. A lot of big games. Of course, there's a lot of local teams who have a bye week, and they've earned it. But there are some other teams who will be battling it out for gridiron supremacy. Bay Springs is at Clarkdale, and I will be taking the last train to that game. Southeast Lauderdale is at Pisgah. Northeast Lauderdale is at Newton County. Silva Bay Academy is at Russell Christian. East Webster is at Kemper County. Philly is at Noxubee County. Calhoun Academy is at Kemper Academy. Last year, my mom got thrown in jail after that game. I don't want to get into it, but if you do a deep dive, you can see her mugshot, and it is not pretty. She had a rough night. And Prentice Christian is at Newton County Academy. As always, we here on 97 OKK hopes you're

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7: Good mix of sun and clouds out there today across eastern Mississippi, western Alabama. We'll get a bit hot. Heat index values upper 90s this afternoon as we hit the low 90s. Watch out for a few isolated showers and thunderstorms later today, but more numerous rain chances will come in for the weekend as we cool down to the low 80s. I'm meteorologist Matt Stinders.

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0: Hometown Country 97 OKK with new mama Megan Patrick. Her baby daddy, Mitchell Tenpenny, gave her a little girl named Ember. And I am John Garrett, about to fire up another 30 minutes of continuous country with Kane Brown and new Jason Aldean on Queen City News Feed. A father and a son are facing federal charges after authorities found synthetic kratom from an Oxford store. Now, this kratom has become kind of a topic of discussion, especially here in the state, with the two deaths that are still under investigation. And authorities seized more than 500 units of synthetic kratom. I don't know what the difference between synthetic and natural. Do they grow kratom in the field? I don't know how this works. That's why you need to stay ahead of this, especially since it's becoming more of a thing. And if you have youngins, you need Queen City News Feed for local, statewide, and national headlines that affect you directly. That's Queen City News Feed.
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0: Kenny Chesney says he and Megan Maroney are bonding while they're on tour together. And I'm jealous of both of them. This is your hometown country, 97 OKK at work with Corey Kent White.
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7: It's a hot and humid afternoon out there. We've hit the low 90s. Feels like it's the upper 90s.

though. Watch out for an isolated shower storm throughout the rest of the day. Not everyone gets wet. Best chances south of I-20. And then more numerous rain chances will come in for the weekend, cooling us down to low 80s for highs. I'm meteorologist Matt Standridge. Main

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This is All My Exes. And if they did a song about all of Todd Berry's exes, it would be a very short song.

0: 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We make the day fly by.
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0: 5th tonight on the 2nd, starting at 6 with a free concert featuring the Spunk Monkeys. That was actually my nickname in high school. Admission to the concert is free. Looks like a great night to be outdoors. If you're not headed to a game, check out Full Moon on the 5th. And if you're looking for upcoming events, you want to plan your October around, click the community events link top of the page of Queen City News Feed.
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0: Your hometown country 97 OKK with news that drops that affects you statewide on Queen City Newsfeed. Mississippi's chronic absenteeism rate. Talking about schools, not work. That's a different story. Actually declined last year. 115,000 students missed significant instructional time, but that was down a tick from the year before. So either A, they're getting better at addressing this chronic absenteeism problem, or the ones who are absent decided just to stay home. Either way, if you have youngins in school, this is news you need. 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
6: It's a hot and humid afternoon out there. We've hit the low 90s. Feels like it's the upper 90s, though. Watch out for an isolated shower storm throughout the rest of the day. Not everyone gets wet. Best chances south of I-20. And then more numerous rain chances will come in for the weekend, cooling us down to low 80s for highs. I'm meteorologist Matt Standridge. 97.

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0: It's your hometown country, 97 OKK. That is John Party, who was playing a free homecoming show at the University of Alabama on the 23rd for homecoming. I am John Garrett, and just like John Party's boots, I am off into another 30 minutes of continuous country with Kenny Chesney and a new Chris Young song, plus Old Todd B at 3. He has the afternoon extravaganza. As you're ready for your game tonight or whatever you're doing, do it with Todd in the Coors Light Drive at 5. As always, brought to you by Magnolia Beverage and B-Dub on the radio app, echoing.com, tonight at 7.
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0: and his girl. He's got girls now because he and his wife, Megan Patrick, they welcomed a brand new baby girl to the world in the last couple of weeks. 97 OKK, it's your hometown country. Ready for Friday. I know you are. All right, so we got music to play. We got to get this work week over with and get you to the house. Coming up, a forecast I wish was better for the weekend. Let's just say glad we got football on TV Saturday and Sunday. 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
2: Afternoon out there. We've hit the low 90s. Feels like it's the upper 90s, though. Watch out for an isolated shower storm throughout the rest of the day. Not everyone gets wet. Best chances south of I-20. And then more numerous rain chances will come in for the weekend, cooling us down to low 80s for highs. I'm meteorologist Matt Stanley.

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0: Uh-huh. Yeah, why? 97 OKK, your hometown country. So jealous. Todd Barry here. How are you? All right, 30 minutes of continuous country. We're about to roll that for you next as we get this work week done. By the way, today's National Name Your Car Day. Have you given your car a name? I had a car, had a little white Honda Civic I called Bessie. Don't know why. Just looked like a Bessie to me. Anyway, this is my grandma's name too, and I loved her. I loved that car too until somebody hit me. But anyway, that's another story for another day. 20% of people have given their car a name. 44% of people have a nickname for their car instead of just a regular name. Now, the most popular car names, according to this brand new survey, include Baby, Beast, Bella, Betsy, Daisy, Blue, Jack. I don't know if I want my car named Jack. Coming up next, here comes 30 Minutes Continuous Country.
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0: Donaldson in your hometown country. We are 97OKK, and Todd Berry here. Lainey going to be hosting the CMAs. You know, she's an LSU Tiger, right? Yep, she's a Louisiana girl, and yeah, she made it known on game day. She is an LSU Tiger through and through. All right, so no matter who you're for, we got games tomorrow on a rainy Saturday. Let's see. Let's check out what's going on. All right, Bama and Mississippi State. Crimson Tide, they're on a roll heading to Starkville, who is also on the road. They're both 4-0. Somebody's going to lose a game tomorrow. 11 o'clock, ABC. Then, let's see, Georgia Vanderbilt. That's the 11:45 SEC Network game. Florida Missouri. That's your 2:30 ABC game. Auburn, Tennessee getting some interest. That's going to be a 2:30. And South Carolina, Kentucky, 3:15 on the SEC Network. And your primetime game tomorrow night is going to be on ESPN2 for the SEC as Arkansas takes on Texas A&M. Good luck. May your team win. And hang on. We're going to roll more country next.
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2: It's a hot and humid afternoon out there. We've hit the low 90s. Feels like it's the upper 90s, though. Watch out for an isolated shower storm throughout the rest of the day. Not everyone gets wet. Best chances south of I-20. And then more numerous rain chances will come in for the weekend, cooling us down to low 80s for highs. I'm meteorologist Matt Standard.

97 OKK, the new Kenny Chesney album is out, so grab it. Some great songs. There's one called Goldfish that we can't play on the radio, but it's still Kenny Chesney, and you'll love it. Check it out. And also check out from the album Carry On, 97 OKK.

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0: I got the good news, Shaboozy. Time to go home. All right. Coors Light Drive at 5 is on the way with 97 OKK, just minutes away. All right. We're going to get you rolling here to the house. Great songs coming up, too. We're going to be rolling John Morgan. We've got Luke Combs, Ella Langley, Luke Bryan, and a whole bunch more coming up as we get you home here on 97 OKK.
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3: I'm Dan Loney with Your Money Now. Tesla shares are almost 5% today after posting a solid third quarter delivery number. The EV maker sent over 486,000 vehicles to customers in the period. Expectations were for 461,000. The total number, though, was down 2% for the quarter year over year. It also reported an almost 10% growth in its energy business. And for the year to date, Tesla sales are off 16%, but that's better than the overall decline for EVs, which is around 30%. Comcast NBC Universal is cutting jobs in its global streaming technology organization. Reuters reports that the number of employees affected would depend on the outcome of consultations with employees. Most of the cuts are at Sky, Comcast's European media arm, although some U.S.-based NBC

0: Universal employees will be impacted. Wall Street finishes the week on a good note. Dow Industrial average up 250 points at 51,177. NASDAQ added 319. S&P 500 up 56. That's your money now.
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Yeah, it is after 5 o'clock, y'all. All right, blow that whistle. Let's go home. 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

We're playing the music that was born here in Meridian and grew up in Nashville. I was born country. We're your country, 97 OKK.

Well, I was reading a couple of months ago that Russell Dickerson, he's going to be like a judge or something on some reality TV show. I don't know if that's going to happen, not going to happen. We'll find out in the fall, I guess. And he's on 97 OKK. He's Coors Light.

0: Hey, Lady A is on your hometown country. We are 97 OKK. Ty Berry here, ready to get into it on the course. I drive at 5 is we're getting home. Man, it's a weekend. We got football. Matter of fact, a lot of teams off tonight around the area. Some played last night because of the rain. Let's get into some of the ones we know that are going to happen tonight. Bay Springs at Clarkdale. Southeast Lauderdale at Pittsgah. We've got Northeast. The Trojans are going to Newton County. Civil Bay Academy going to Russell Christian. We got East Webster going to Kemper County. Philadelphia at Noxubee County. Calhoun Academy at Kemper. And Princess Christian at Newton County Academy. So good luck to all the teams and the players. Stay safe, y'all. And parents, stay in those stands and behave.
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8: This evening, watch out for an isolated shower storm passing on by as temperatures cool back down to the 80s with the low 70s tonight with some clearing conditions and also a little bit of patchy fog. But then we're right back at it tomorrow. More rain is likely. Mid-80s Saturday, low 80s Sunday. I'm meteorologist Matt Standridge. 97.

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0: 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Full moon on 5th, that's going to be tonight. Good news, it's going to be from 6 to 9, starting here in just a few minutes. And the Spunk Monkeys going to be the big band tonight playing. And they are favorites. I've already talked to a lot of people on the phone that love these guys, so let's go see them. 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

We're going to do back-to-back Lukes, but both Lukes got a brand new song called Finders Keepers. You're going to be hearing a lot of that, 97OKK. 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

0: Hey, it's Corey Kent, 97 OKK, Co-Wetzel together with Rocky Mountain Low. And Todd Berry here on a Friday afternoon as we're getting home with Ella Langley, Sam Hunt, Dustin Lynch, and more. 30 minutes continuous country about to commence.
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8: It's a hot and humid afternoon out there. We've hit the low 90s. Feels like it's the upper 90s, though. Watch out for an isolated shower storm throughout the rest of the day. Not everyone gets wet. Best chances south of I-20. And then more numerous rain chances will come in for the weekend, cooling us down to low 80s for highs. I'm meteorologist Matt Standridge. 97.

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0: There's something about a man and his horse. 97 OKK. You can ask Kojo about that.
1: He's a ranch hand in a pinch, man. Hotter than the red on the cattle brand. Cause she's a gold digger with a quick trigger. A cast iron skillet swinging lid flipper.

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0: got a woman. He's so proud. It is Kane Brown. Actually, he's had a woman for a while, Caitlin, but gotta tell you, he's got a brand new spanking new bus that's so super cool. When you see the pictures and stuff online, and he's got a beautiful new home. He lives in a neighborhood he loves. Kane Brown's, he's living, man. 97 OKK. I tell you who's living. He's got his Harley. He takes it here to the radio, and he brings you awesome music and the big stars every night. B-Dub. All right, he's got big happenings this weekend, including tonight's show. Graylin James Water at a wedding. Travis Tritt kicking off 30 minutes continuous country with an all-time favorite next.
1: 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There you'll see a picture of the mini pumpkin patch. Just guess the weight. Everyone who guesses the exact weight or comes the closest will be entered into a drawing to win the grand prize. 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

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I'll see you Monday for the ride home. 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